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I wish you'd never shown up, but you showed up. I wish I'd never grow up, but I've grown up now. I wish you'd never shown up, but you showed up.

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1: So, I was walking past this great swimming pool the other day, and I thought about you, and yeah, I thought, what if we went for a dive sometime? Just let me know.

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1: Yo, man.
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1: Open up, man.
2: Yo, what do you want, man?
1: My girl just caught me.
2: You made her catch you?
1: I don't know how I let this happen.
2: With who?
1: The girl next door, you know?
2: Man.
1: I don't know what to do.
2: Said it wasn't you.

Maybe it didn't take all of my life to find you. But you can believe it's gonna take the rest of my life to keep you.